wild thing, I think I love you. But I wanna know for sure. 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

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Tables turn, I'm pulling out, we had a date confirmed, but to me

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I could ride it. I could say, you know what, I messed up. But when you don't know, yeah, it's public. That's what she's saying. That, look, if you want to talk now, yeah, I might just say emotional things, yeah. I might not mean it or whatever, but it's your decision. Like, if you want it now, then. And to me, that used to be annoying. Like, so what you're basically saying, like, I'm busting you.

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1: I never take anything for granted. Only a fool maybe takes things for granted. Just because it's here today, it can be gone tomorrow. And that's one thing that you'll never in your life ever have to worry about me. If I'll ever change towards you, because, baby, I love you. Girl, I love you. Just the way you are.

It's not time to make a change. 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You're still young, that's your fault. There's so much you have to know.

I open up the paper, there's a story of an actor who had died while he was drinking. It was no one I had heard of, and I'm turning to the horoscope and looking for the funnies. When I'm